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2: 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Our colors will fade eventually, so if our time is running out, day after day, we'll make the mundane a masterpiece. Oh my, oh my love, I take one look at you, you're taking me out.

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2: 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And I may break your heart, but I don't really think there's anybody as bomb as me. So you can take this chance.